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8: I'm Shannon Duick. For tonight, a partly cloudy sky. There is a chance of rain in parts of the region, risk of a thunderstorm, and a low of 14 degrees. Tomorrow, mainly sunny, high 25, and Thursday, sunny and 26. Check the local weather radar map anytime on the Low and Body Shop weather page on Steinbach Online.
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6: I'm Shannon Duick. Tonight, partly cloudy, chance of rain in parts of the region, risk of a thunderstorm, and a low of 14 degrees. Tomorrow, mainly sunny, high 25, and much the same for Thursday, sunny and 26. Get all your weather details on Low and Body Shop Local Weather on the Steinbach Online app.
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4: I'm Shannon Duick. For tonight, a partly cloudy sky. There is a chance of rain in parts of the region, risk of a thunderstorm, and a low of 14 degrees. Tomorrow, mainly sunny, high 25, and Thursday, sunny and 26. Check the local weather radar map anytime on the Low and Body Shop weather page on Steinbach Online.
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3: I'm Shannon Duick. Tonight, partly cloudy, chance of rain in parts of the region, risk of a thunderstorm, and a low of 14 degrees. Tomorrow, mainly sunny, high 25, and much the same for Thursday, sunny and 26. Get all your weather details on Low and Body Shop Local Weather on the Steinbeck online app.
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2: A large-scale investigation into drug and weapons trafficking has led to 67 charges against 13 people from southern Manitoba, including a man from the arm of Stuart Byrne. 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
4: I'm Shannon Dewick. After an overnight low of 14 degrees, expect a mainly sunny sky tomorrow and a high of 25. For Thursday, much the same, sunny and 26, and Friday, good chance of rain and a high of 24. Check the local weather radar map anytime on the Low and Body Shop weather page on Steinbach Online.
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7: I'm Shannon Dewick. After an overnight low of 14 degrees, expect a mainly sunny sky tomorrow and a high of 25. For Thursday, much the same, sunny and 26, and Friday, a good chance of rain and a high of 24. Check the local weather radar map anytime on the Lowen Body Shop weather page on Steinbach Online.
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2: I'm Shannon Dewick. After an overnight low of 14 degrees, expect a mainly sunny sky tomorrow and a high of 25. Thursday, much the same, sunny and 26. And Friday, good chance of rain and a high of 24. Check the local weather radar map anytime on the Low and Body Shop weather page on Steinbach Online.
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2: I'm Shannon Duick. After an overnight low of 14 degrees, expect a mainly sunny sky tomorrow and a high of 25. For Thursday, much the same, sunny and 26, and Friday, a good chance of rain and a high of 24. Check the local weather radar map anytime on the Low & Body Shop weather page on Steinbeck Online.
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2: I'm Shannon Dewick. After an overnight low of 14 degrees, expect a mainly sunny sky tomorrow and a high of 25. Thursday, much the same, sunny and 26. And Friday, good chance of rain and a high of 24. Check the local weather radar map anytime on the Low and Body Shop weather page on Steinbach Online.
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4: I'm Shannon Dewick. After an overnight low of 14 degrees, expect a mainly sunny sky tomorrow and a high of 25. For Thursday, much the same, sunny and 26. And Friday, a good chance of rain and a high of 24. Check the local weather radar map anytime on the Low and Body Shop weather page on Steinbach Online.
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3: I'm Shannon Dueck. After an overnight low of 14 degrees, expect a mainly sunny sky for today with a high of 25. Tonight, partly cloudy and cooling off to a low of 11. Tomorrow, sunny and 26. Friday, good chance of rain.

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3: I'm Shannon Duick. After an overnight low of 14 degrees, expect a mainly sunny sky for today with a high of 25. Tonight, partly cloudy and cooling off to a low of 11. Tomorrow, sunny and 26. Friday, good chance of rain and 24. Get all your weather details on Low & Body Shop Local Weather on the Steinbeck Online app.
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4: I'm Shannon Duick. After an overnight low of 14 degrees, expect a mainly sunny sky for today with a high of 25. Tonight, partly cloudy and cooling off to a low of 11. Tomorrow, sunny and 26. Friday, good chance of rain and 24. Get all your weather details on Low & Body Shop Local Weather on the Steinbach Online app.
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0: I borrow an eraser?
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4: I'm Shannon Dueck. After an overnight low of 14 degrees, expect a mainly sunny sky for today with a high of 25. Tonight, partly cloudy and cooling off to a low of 11. Tomorrow, sunny and 26. Friday, good chance of rain and 24. Get all your weather details on Low & Body Shop Local Weather on the Steinbach Online app.
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2: I'm Shannon Duick. After an overnight low of 14 degrees, expect a mainly sunny sky for today with a high of 25. Tonight, partly cloudy and cooling off to a low of 11. Tomorrow, sunny and 26. Friday, good chance of rain and 24. Get all your weather details on Lowe & Body Shop Local Weather on the Steinbach Online app.
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1: I'm Shannon Dueck. After an overnight low of 14 degrees, expect a mainly sunny sky for today with a high of 25. Tonight, partly cloudy and cooling off to a low of 11. Tomorrow, sunny and 26. Friday, good chance of rain and 24. Get all your weather details on Low & Body Shop Local Weather on the Steinbach Online app.
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3: I'm Shannon Dewick. Today, mainly sunny, warming up to a high of 25 degrees. Tonight, partly cloudy and a low of 11. For tomorrow, sunny and 26, and Friday, a good chance of rain and 24 degrees. Check the local weather radar map anytime on the Low and Body Shop weather page on Steinbach Online.
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2: I'm Shannon Dewick. Today, mainly sunny, warming up to a high of 25 degrees. Tonight, partly cloudy and a low of 11. For tomorrow, sunny and 26, and Friday, a good chance of rain and 24 degrees. Check the local weather radar map anytime on the Low & Body Shop weather page on Steinbach Online.
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4: I'm Shannon Dewick. Today, mainly sunny.

0: Warming up to a high of 25 degrees tonight. Partly cloudy and a low of 11. For tomorrow, sunny and 26. And Friday, a good chance of rain and 24 degrees. Check the local weather radar map anytime on the Low and Body Shop weather page on Steinbach Online.
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1: I'm Shannon Duick. Today mainly sunny, warming up to a high of 25 degrees. Tonight, partly cloudy and a low of 11. For tomorrow, sunny and 26. And

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4: I'm Shannon Duick. Today, mainly sunny, warming up to a high of 25 degrees. Tonight, partly cloudy and a low of 11. For tomorrow, sunny and 26. And Friday, a good chance of rain and 24 degrees. Check the local weather radar map anytime on the Low and Body Shop weather page on Steinbach Online.
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1: Yeah, sure.
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1: Yeah, here you go.
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3: I'm Shannon Dewick. Today, mainly sunny, warming up to a high of 25 degrees. Tonight, partly cloudy and a low of 11. For tomorrow, sunny and 26, and Friday, a good chance of rain and 24 degrees. Check the local weather radar map anytime on the Low and Body Shop weather page on Steinbach Online.
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0: in the Ladies Fast Pitch League of Winnipeg, Mandy Laniga, says they had a fantastic season this year, although they fell just a bit short of their goal.
1: Well, we went 14-0 in the regular season and then 6-1 in playoffs. Unfortunately, that one loss was our final game, so that was a little disappointing, but overall, a great season. It's our third perfect season in 59ers history, which is hard to do, but very exciting. And the last two times we did that, it actually led to a championship. So it was unfortunate this time, but also couldn't have really gone to a better team. The Peaches have worked incredibly hard over the years to make the championship, and for them to win it is pretty special.
0: Laniga says she's thrilled that they have competitive high-level ball for players that want to continue long after their AAA or U19 careers are done. In American Association Baseball, the Goldeyes finished up a game that was postponed on Monday due to rain, winning 6-5, then lost the complete game on Tuesday night 8-3 to Kansas City. In Major League Baseball, the Blue Jays also lost to Kansas City 5-3. For your scores, stories, and all things sports, check out the False Front Golf Simulator sports page on SteinbackOnline.com. 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
3: Mainly sunny today, wind gusts this morning and a high of 25, a humidex of 28, few clouds and 11 degrees for tonight. Sunny and 24 for tomorrow's Pack a Backpack school supply drive. And on Friday, mix of sun and cloud, chance of showers and 24 degrees. Right now in Steinbach, it's 15. Stay informed with the full 7-day forecast on the Low and Body Shop weather page on your Steinbach Online app.
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0: Good morning. I'm Carly Coop. That was Post Malone and Blake Shelton on the Country 107 Morning Show. Happy Wednesday, August the 26th. Sunrise at 6:33 this morning. It's getting darker and darker. Sunset today at 8:23. As somebody who has to go to bed early because she has to get up so crazy early for work, I appreciate the fact that it's now darker before I have to go to bed. It's really difficult in the middle of summer to be going to bed with it still broad daylight outside and you can hear the children of the neighborhood just having a blast while you're crawling into bed. Yeah, so that's okay on that end, maybe, but still dark. 6:33 is when the sun is going to rise today, and it's kind of a sad day today, I think. Today is the last Duracan Taste of Summer charity barbecue. We've wrapped them up. It's done today. Eastman Special Olympics is the charity of choice. That's who we're raising funds for today. So it's going to be a party, because anytime the athletes show up at events, it's always so much fun. So $2 for lunch today. Come on down and celebrate the end of summer, I guess, is what we're going to say. And have some barbecue, 11 to 1, right in front of Steinbach Credit Union. We're also going to play another round of Wendy's Would You Rather today. So make sure you're listening for that word you need to text in for a chance to win some free food from Wendy's here in Steinbach. And we are continuing the voting in the ultimate garden veggie. Today, peas versus corn on the cob. Which would you rather choose from the garden, peas or corn? So text that answer in, or you can answer it over on the Country 107 Facebook page.
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2: Mainly sunny today for the last Duracan Taste of Summer charity barbecue, with some wind gusts this morning and a high of 25 and a humidex of 28. Tonight, a few clouds and 11 degrees. Tomorrow, sunshine and 24, and a mix of sun and clouds, small chance of showers, and 24 degrees for Friday. Right now in Steinbach, it's 15. For the latest local weather updates, visit the Low & Body Shop weather page on Steinbach Online.
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Ella Langley, Morgan Wallen on the Country 107 Morning Show, served up by A&W Steinbach. Hey, I'm Carly Coop, and you know those annoying people in your life who say, I only need 4 or 5 hours of sleep, and then they wake up cheerful, they exercise, and somehow start doing laundry before the sun rises? You know?

0: Oh, those kind of people. Well, science is saying some of them might actually be genetic freaks of nature. Truly, researchers have identified a rare genetic mutation that appears to allow certain people to naturally sleep significantly less than the rest of us without suffering the usual effects of sleep deprivation. Basically, they may be genetically programmed to require less sleep. Kind of jealous of those people right now. So health experts still recommend 7 to 9 hours of sleep for most adults. These natural short sleepers are rare. So if this is you, you're rare and you're kind of a mutant. Think X-Men, maybe. I don't know. Or Marvel. You may have a rare genetic mutation if this is you. Don't go getting a big head here, but lucky you. The rest of us are wishing to be mutants, maybe.
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Evan Burson on Country 107. Good morning. I'm Carly Coop. And sad news yesterday about the passing of Dolly Parton, an icon to be sure, changing the world through her music and through her actions. Just a life giver if there ever was one. So we're just going to celebrate Dolly this morning on the Country 107 Morning Show and hear a few songs from her. Here she is right now with Kenny Rogers, Islands in the Street.

0: but very exciting. And the last two times we did that, it actually led to a championship. So it was unfortunate this time, but also couldn't have really gone to a better team. The Peaches have worked incredibly hard over the years to make the championship, and for them to win it is pretty special.
1: Lanega says she's thrilled that they have competitive high-level ball for players that want to continue long after their AAA or U19 careers are done. In American Association Baseball, the Goldeyes finished up a game that was postponed on Monday due to rain, winning 6-5, then lost the complete game on Tuesday night 8-3 to Kansas City. In Major League Baseball, the Blue Jays also lost to Kansas City 5-3. For your scores, stories, and all things sports, check out the False Front Golf Simulator sports page on SteinbackOnline.com. 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
3: Mainly sunny today, wind gusts this morning and a high of 25, a humidex of 28, few clouds and 11 degrees for tonight. Sunny and 24 for tomorrow's Pack a Backpack school supply drive. And on Friday, mix of sun and cloud, chance of showers and 24 degrees. Right now in Steinbach, it's 15. Stay informed with the full 7-day forecast on the Lowen Body Shop weather page on your Steinbach Online app.
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1: Megan Maroney, My Okay. Hey, I'm Carly Coop, and today's Country 107 Weird or Wonderful News. Finger Wrestling Championship took place recently in Germany with 150 competitors testing the strength of their fingers. So this contest involves two competitors sitting on opposite sides of a table. They link their middle fingers together with a leather loop, and then they attempt to pull one another to their side of the table. Weird or wonderful? I see this being the next addition to the Summer Olympics. Oh, man. Here's Luke Combs, Be By You.

0: Luke Combs, Be By You. Good morning. I'm Carly Coop here in the Country 107 studios, furnished by Solomons in Steinbach. 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We want to make sure every kid in our community has a strong start to the school year, and we want to help provide school supplies for them. That's what Steinbach Family Resource Center is busy doing right now, packing backpacks with supplies for families in our community. And Stephanie Den Hollander, who's the executive director of Steinbach Family Resource Center, was telling me how important school supplies are to kids in our community.
1: What matters most is that positive impact on overall mental health and well-being for the students and their parents. That whole confidence, reducing stress, this can really make a significant difference in, you know, kind of just reducing those feelings of overwhelm for families and ultimately making space for more joy and connection at home. Yeah. And that's a big part of what we do and our values.

0: And so bringing those opportunities for more families in Steinbeck and surrounding areas is our priority. And who doesn't want more joy and connection in their lives?
1: Exactly. Who doesn't want more joy and connection? We are going to be gathering at Giant Tiger tomorrow from 8 until 8, awaiting your school supply donations. And the need is great this year.
0: Over the past 5 years, we've seen 125% increase in access to supports and services that we do offer, and school supplies is included in that. And so when people are just thinking about donating, it's important also that we do have our storage facility where we do keep. So any donations that aren't used this year, we'll definitely use in future years. So all donations are helpful and will go to serving families. We're expecting at least 250, and we definitely want to be able to meet that need.
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1: Mainly sunny today for the last Duracan Taste of Summer charity barbecue, with some wind gusts this morning.

0: and a high of 25 and a humidex of 28. Tonight, a few clouds and 11 degrees. Tomorrow, sunshine and 24 and a mix of sun and clouds, small chance of showers and 24 degrees for Friday. Right now in Steinbeck, it's 15. For the latest local weather updates, visit the Low and Body Shop weather page on Steinbeck Online.
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0: Oh, and wriggling on the Country 107 Morning Show, served up by A&W Steinbeck. Hey, I'm Carly Coop, and we took a beautiful drive yesterday down to Gardenton for our very last Meals on the Farm presented by Steinbeck Credit Union, and had a great time at the Green Pasture Farm. This is Guy and Leah Bouchard's family farm. Beautiful drive into the yard, and we had a delicious meal. Mennonite Heritage Village served the meal. Sponsors joined us and gave the family some great gifts. It rained a little bit off and on, so we, one point in time, we're standing underneath the trees to finish our lunch, but it was okay. Then all the gifts were given out, and then we got a little tour of their farm. So Guy and Leah have sheep, but the sheep typically graze in the fields, but right now they were just separating the ewes from the lambs, so they were all penned up. So we didn't have to walk into the field, and it was probably a good thing that we didn't because it's our terrain again. But we got to see some lambs and some sheep, and then 13,000 turkeys. Yes, 13,000 turkeys. It was unreal. You can see more of what happened over at Steinbeck online, but what a great way to wrap up Meals on the Farm presented by Steinbeck Credit Union.
1: 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Here's a quick look at what's coming up in your local news with Kianski Well Drilling. 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
2: So Steinbeck and area residents can still pick up free compost at the city's landfill. And the deputy mayor for the arm of Rashad has announced that he is running for mayor in the upcoming October election. We've got details on these stories and more on the way in moments.
3: Minette Farms is back in the news, this time over a dispute with Saskatchewan Crop Insurance. According to court documents, SCIC claims it's owed approximately $1.9 million, an overpayment found during an audit of the 2023-24 crop insurance payouts. The amount was due August the 15th. In a sworn affidavit, Daryl Minette, president of Minette Farms, says the debt existed before the company entered creditor protection proceedings, and that SCIC granted 2026 crop insurance coverage despite the outstanding amount. Minette Farms, its court-appointed monitor and DIP lender, are reviewing whether the amount is a pre-filing debt and whether SCIC can legally suspend or interfere with the 2026 coverage because of the unpaid amount. For Golden West, I'm Glendalee Allen Bossler.
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0: That was Jason Aldean. Don't tell on me. Hey, I'm Carly Coop here in the Country 107 studios, furnished by Solomons and Steinbeck. And tomorrow, we're going to be at Giant Tiger from 8 until 8 for the Pack a Backpack School Supply Drive. Steinbeck Family Resource Center has a great program for families here in our community, helping them with school supplies. So we want to help them out as well. And Tricia Thiessen has been helped by the organization in the past, and it's provided a whole lot of relief for her.
1: Especially now that the cost of everything is rising around school time, I get anxiety because it's like, am I going to have to choose between getting what my kids need or paying bills?
0: Yeah.
1: Right? Because I'm a single income. I'm on disability, so I can't work overtime or anything like that.
0: Right.
1: So this is what we have, but the price of everything else keeps going up.
0: Yeah. And it's not just school supplies they need going back to school either, right?
1: Yeah.
0: It's all those little extra things.
1: My son is like 6'5 and he's 16 years old. So his clothing is what's killing me. Like,
0: yes.
1: I got to buy him back to school because every year, because he keeps growing.
0: Yeah, stop growing.
1: So that's where a big chunk is not going, because I got to spend 50, 60 bucks on just one pair of pants for him.
0: Yeah. Yeah. So this provides a bit of relief for you being able to pick up school supplies at the resource center.
1: Yeah, exactly. Yeah. And like I said, not having to worry about choosing between them having what they need for school and other things.
0: Yeah.
1: So it just helps a good, especially like I said, with everything going up and like everything, it's just every little bit that we can have help with, it helps us, and it makes the kids feel better because they also have, they're not going to school and be like, well, I don't have that.
0: Right.
1: Right. So, because kids are judged.
0: Yes.
1: You know, it's like, well, we have, you know, like these name brand, like, why do you only have whatever, right?
0: Yeah.
1: So it keeps it level. So the kids all basically have the same type of thing. It's not like, you know, one kid is always borrowing and whatever because their parents can't afford it.
0: Pack a Backpack School Supply Drive happening tomorrow, helping families like Tricia and others here in our community with school supplies. 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
6: Mainly sunny today for the last DuraCan Taste of Summer charity barbecue, with some wind gusts this morning and a high of 25 and a humidex of 28. Tonight, a few clouds and 11 degrees. Tomorrow, sunshine and 24, and a mix of sun and clouds, small chance of showers, and 24 degrees for Friday. Right now in Steinbach, it's 15. For the latest local weather updates, visit the Lowen Body Shop weather page on Steinbach Online.
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0: She Don't Know with J.D. Eagleson on the Country 107 Morning Show, served up by A.W. Steinbeck. Good morning. I'm Carly Coop, and 10 years ago, Holly Dirksen Sobering began a journey with Old Church Bakery. If you fast forward a decade, that bakery has now become a very familiar part of our community. But what does it feel like to look back on those years of early mornings, hard work, customers who actually became friends in a business that is so much more than a business? Holly has reflected on all of that in this week's Her Voice feature. You can read the full story right now over at Steinbeck Online.
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Wednesday morning dance party with Dean Brody. Bring down the house. Hey, I'm Carly Coop here in the Country 107 studios, furnished by Solomons in Steinbach. And sad news yesterday with the passing of Dolly Parton. Larger than life personality, amazing smile, just life-giving with everything she did. And we cannot forget all of those other amazing things she did. She also gave us a whole bunch of memorable songs. Here she is right now with Jolene.

0: Tuesday night, 8-3 to Kansas City. In Major League Baseball, the Blue Jays also lost to Kansas City, 5-3. 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
2: Mainly sunny today. Wind gusts this morning and a high of 25, a humidex of 28. Few clouds and 11 degrees for tonight. Sunny and 24 for tomorrow's Pack a Backpack school supply drive. And on Friday, mix of sun and cloud, chance of showers and 24 degrees. Right now in Steinbeck, it's 15. Stay informed with the full 7-day forecast on the Lowen Body Shop weather page on your Steinbeck Online app.
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enjoy that song. Jordan Davis, Turn This Truck Around. Hey, I'm Carly Coop. This is the Country 107 Morning Show, and we are determining together what is the ultimate vegetable to pull fresh from the garden. The ultimate garden veggie vote happening over on the Country 107 Facebook page and on the talk and text line. Today, we've got peas versus corn on the cob. This is not even a competition. The majority of people saying corn on the cob is what they would choose. I'm in the minority in this situation. I love corn on the cob, but nothing beats sitting on the back porch shelling peas and eating more than you actually give to your mom to freeze. Just a good summertime memory shelling peas. A lot more people enjoying the corn. Have your say over on the Country 107 Facebook page. Here's Riley Green. Think he's drunk.

0: That was Riley Green on the Country 107 Morning Show with Think Is You Drunk. Hey, I'm Carly Coop, and it's kind of a bittersweet day today. It's the last Duracan Taste of Summer charity barbecue for the year, raising funds for Eastman Special Olympics today. $2 is all it costs for a delicious lunch. You're going to find us out in front of the Steinbach Credit Union, and it's going to be a good time. And Kathy Weeb from the organization was telling us about some highlights for this year, because the funds raised today going to continue all of the amazing programs they've got running.
1: It's been a busy year. We've done lots of things. We have a new program that started out here. Actually, we have two new programs that started in Steinbach. One is the powerlifting program, which will begin in September, October. And it is run by Coach Jackie. I've been there and watched. And you know what I found out? Is these guys are super strong. They also, at the same time, are working towards doing a Deadlift for Dreams, which is a fundraising program. So in September, we're all going to be going out to St. Malo to do that. So that's really exciting. That's not a special low event, but we are going to go out and compete and show the world that we got it. We know how to do it. We also have started an active start program, which starts at age 2, and it's running out of the event center. So that's struggling a little. I think they're still looking for some more volunteers. Volunteers are

0: huge part of what we do. So anybody interested in doing that, please let us know. Swimming is growing in leaps and bounds. Our competitive team is really doing well. And bowling is full as always. And wait, has a waiting list. And we've now brought Niverville Track and Field over to join with Steinbach at the event center. So the coaches are all getting together and they're going to run a bigger team and they're going to do it together. And that, I think, is really exciting. Other than that, we do lots of other things, but, you know, that's sort of the basis of what we've been working on this year.
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0: 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Senior wellness exams typically include comprehensive lab work and screenings that help us detect issues before they become serious problems. 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
8: Mainly sunny today for the last Duracan Taste of Summer charity barbecue, with some wind gusts this morning and a high of 25 and a humidex of 28. Tonight, a few clouds and 11 degrees. Tomorrow, sunshine and 24, and a mix of sun and clouds, small chance of showers, and 24 degrees for Friday. Right now in Steinbach, it's 15. For the latest local weather updates, visit the Low and Body Shop weather page on Steinbach Online.
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Good morning. I'm Carly Coop. This is Country 107, and we're going to play a round of Wendy's Would You Rather right now. All you have to do is text in your answer to this question, then you're entered for a chance to win free food from Wendy's here in Steinbeck. So here is today's question. Would you rather keep summer weather until Thanksgiving? So think more warm days, patios, barbecues, not rushing into winter. Text the word

0: 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I am very, very curious to hear your answers.
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2: So Steinbeck and area residents can still pick up free compost at the city's landfill. And the deputy mayor for the Arm of Rashad has announced that he is running for mayor in the upcoming October election. We've got details on these stories and more on the way in moments.
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1: Player coach for the 59ers in the Ladies Fast Pitch League of Winnipeg, Mandy Laniga, says they had a fantastic season this year, although they fell just a bit short of their goal.
2: Well, we went 14-0 in the regular season and then 6-1 in playoffs. Unfortunately, that one loss was our final game, so that was a little disappointing, but overall a great season. It's our third perfect season in 59ers history, which is hard to do, but very exciting. And the last two times we did that, it actually led to a championship. So it was unfortunate this time, but also couldn't have really gone to a better team. The Peaches have worked incredibly hard over the years to make the championship, and for them to win it is pretty special.
1: Laniga says she's thrilled that they have competitive high-level ball for players that want to continue long after their AAA or U19 careers are done. In American Association Baseball, the Goldeyes finished up a game that was postponed on Monday due to rain, winning 6-5, then lost the complete game on Tuesday night 8-3 to Kansas City. In Major League Baseball, the Blue Jays also lost to Kansas City 5-3. For your scores, stories, and all things sports, check out the False Front Golf Simulator sports page on SteinbachOnline.com. 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
4: Mainly sunny today. Wind gusts this morning and a high of 25. Humidex of 28. Few clouds and 11 degrees for tonight. Sunny and 24 for tomorrow's Pack a Backpack school supply drive. And on Friday, mix of sun and cloud, chance of showers and 24 degrees. Right now in Steinbach, it's 15. Stay informed with the full 7-day forecast on the Low and Body Shop weather page on your Steinbach Online app.
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0: Honest 25 is my kind of weather. Nick is people like you that I just do not understand. See what I mean? Oh, this is what's going to happen for the next little while. Where do you stand? Would you rather keep summer until Thanksgiving? Text in summer, or would you rather bring on fall immediately? Text the word fall.
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0: Mainly sunny today for the last Duracan Taste of Summer charity barbecue, with some wind gusts this morning and a high of 25 and a humidex of 28. Tonight, a few clouds and 11 degrees. Tomorrow, sunshine and 24, and a mix of sun and clouds, small chance of showers, and 24 degrees for Friday. Right now in Steinbach, it's 15. For the latest local weather updates, visit the Low & Body Shop weather page on Steinbach Online.
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0: Russell Dickerson and Worth Your Wild. Hey, I'm Carly Coop here in the Country 107 studios, furnished by Solomons in Steinbach. And summer is Canada's most popular season. One Canadian survey found 48.4% of people chose summer as their favorite, compared with 21.6% for fall. I'm thinking that is not the case this morning on Country 107. We're playing around at Wendy's Would You Rather. All you have to do is text in your answer to this question. Would you rather keep summer weather until Thanksgiving? You're texting in summer to 204-320-1077. Or would you rather bring on fall immediately? Text in the word fall. Now, here, in my ignorance, thought the majority of people were going to say summer. So far, it's really kind of evenly balanced. I'm kind of surprised. Kelsey says fall. It is perfect weather, and I love the color of the trees. Kelsey, the leaves are on the trees in a colorful way for like such a short amount of time. I'm going to fight every single person that says fall. Norman is one of those people I disagree with. Fall, large bonfires and eating hot dogs anytime. You can do that in the summer as well, Norman. I'm just saying. Irma, though, says summer. I love the long, warm days. Dana says summer. I don't necessarily love summer because of the weather. I love it because summer gives me freedom. Oh, here we go. We've got a whole nother reason to love summer. What is it for you? Let me know. Send me a text on the talk and text line. Keep summer weather until Thanksgiving. Text summer or bring on fall immediately. Text fall.
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Cameron Whitcomb on Country 107. Hey, I'm Carly Coop. Wendy's Would You Rather happening right now. Would you rather keep summer weather until Thanksgiving? Text in the word summer, or would you rather bring on fall immediately? Text the word fall to 204-320-1077. You do that, you're entered for a chance to win free food from Wendy's here in Steinbach. Tara texting in summer. I want to be able to sit on the deck long. Fall means winter is coming. Yuck. Summing up my thoughts and feelings exactly, but there's a lot of people texting in the word fall. We're just going to ignore them right now. Right now, we're going to sit back and enjoy a song from a country icon, Dolly Parton. Passed away yesterday. Here is one of my favorites. Turn it up and sing along. Here's 9 to 5.

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Hey, I'm Carly Coopin. Would you rather keep summer weather until Thanksgiving? Text in the word summer, or would you rather bring on fall immediately? Text the word fall. Text in your answer to 204-320-1077. You do that, you're entered for a chance to win some free food from Wendy's here in Steinbeck. Whole lot of people texting in the word fall. Allison is one of them. She says, I love cool weather and wearing sweaters. Who on earth loves wearing sweaters? Allison, apparently. Keep those texts coming in for your chance to win. Right now, Shaboozy.

0: That was Shaboozy and Cowgirl on Country 107. Happy Wednesday. I'm Carly Coop. We're playing around to Wendy's Would You Rather right now. You just have to text in your answer to this question to the talk and text line. That's 204-320-1077. So would you rather keep summer weather until Thanksgiving? Text in the word summer. Would you rather bring on fall immediately? Text the word fall. I am still dealing with some shock on the number of people texting in fall. Summer lover right here. And Melissa is as well. She says, I love running with my 13-year-old son outside. We have a marathon coming up and would love to enjoy it with some nice weather. Right? You just got to get outside and be active. That's what summer's all about, amongst other things. Tom says summer. Sun's out, guns out. Oh, I love it. There are a few summer lovers out here. Pam is not one of them. She says fall. There is something so comforting about fall. Thick sweaters, heavy socks, a cup of tea, and the sheer beauty of the leaves, all the changing color. Thick socks? You love thick socks, Pam? This is just what I don't understand. What is it for you? Would you rather keep summer weather until Thanksgiving? Text in summer or bring on fall immediately? Text in fall.
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0: Mainly sunny today for the last Duracan Taste of Summer Charity Barbecue, with some wind gusts this morning and a high of 25 and a humidex of 28. Tonight, a few clouds and 11 degrees. Tomorrow, sunshine and 24, and a mix of sun and clouds, small chance of showers, and 24 degrees for Friday. Right now in Steinbach, it's 15. For the latest local weather updates, visit the Low and Body Shop weather page on Steinbach Online.
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0: Tim Hicks, Yee to the Han, Country 107. Good morning. I'm Carly Coop. We've been playing Wendy's Would You Rather for the last little while. You've been texting in your answer for a chance to win free food from Wendy's in Steinbach. Here's today's question. Would you rather keep summer weather until Thanksgiving? You've been texting in summer. Or would you rather bring on fall immediately? You've been texting in the word fall. And I got to say, I just did the math here. Evenly divided. Summer is ahead by one vote. I'm so excited, yet a little disappointed and surprised in you, Country 107. Rena is one of those people that I don't agree with. She says fall all the way. The yucky bugs are gone to sleep. Okay, I give that to you. No mosquitoes in fall. But still, I don't know. Amber says fall is the perfect weather. It's not too hot and not too cold. It's just right. Sounds like Goldilocks and the Three Bears, Amber. I don't know. Shannon says fall. I love the cooler mornings, but it's still nice during the day. Candace disagrees. She says summer. We need more summer. I love the heat. Well, congratulations to Irma. Just winning free food from Wendy's here in Steinbach. She texted in summer. She says, I love the long, warm days. Same, Irma. Thank you so much for texting in this morning. You make me laugh every time we play Wendy's Would You Rather.
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2: 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And the deputy mayor for the arm of Rashad has announced that he is running for mayor in the upcoming October election. We've got details on these stories and more on the way in moments.
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1: Good morning. I'm Addie Lowen. Today, a mostly clear sky with sunshine, high of 25. Your final weekend of August. Weather details are coming up in just moments. And there's still plenty of free compost available for residents at the Steinbach landfill. Collection supervisor Joe Brick says compost has been available since May.
2: Oh, there's lots of leftover. It's been slow during the summer, but I got a feeling once people start taking out their gardens and getting worked up for the winter, they'll be coming in for more. We have that available for pickup.
1: Residents should bring their own shovels and buckets and check in at the landfill scale office to be directed to the compost pile. And the deputy mayor for the Arm of Richard has announced that he is running for mayor in the October 28th

0: IBUB with High Valley on Country 107. Happy Wednesday. I'm Carly Coop, and we are on our way to a beautiful 25 degrees, humidex of 28, perfect weather for the very last Duracan Taste of Summer charity barbecue happening from 11 until 1 right in front of Steinbach Credit Union. All money raised today going to the programs and training of athletes with Eastman Special Olympics. It's going to be a great barbecue. Hope to see you there. Right now, here's Kane Brown and Woman.
1: It's 9 o'clock.

0: Good morning. I'm Carly Coop. That was Zach McPhee on Country 107 with The Way I Know You Now. We are having a vote over on the Country 107 Facebook page and on the talk and text line, the ultimate garden veggie vote. We want to determine what is the best vegetable to pull fresh out of the garden. So far, we have determined cucumbers are more desirable over green beans, carrots over zucchini, and today's vote was corn on the cob versus peas. Corn on the cob, the clear winner in today's round. I love corn on the cob, but who does not love freshly shelled peas? Brings back such good memories. Shelling peas on the porch, probably eating more peas than I actually got to my mom. In any case, so far we've got cucumbers, carrots, and corn on the cob into the next round. Your next chance to vote on the ultimate veggie, find out over on the Country 107 Facebook page. Celebrate summer.
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2: I'm Addie Lowen. Today, a mostly clear sky with sunshine, windy at times, high of 25 with Humidex at 28 degrees. Tonight, a few clouds, low of 11. Tomorrow, sunshine, high of 24. Friday, mix of sun and cloud, slight chance of showers and 24. And for Saturday, cloudy sky with a high of 27 degrees. And stay informed with a full 7-day forecast on the Lowen Body Shop local weather page on Steinbach Online.
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Dean Brody, a man without a woman. Good morning. I'm Carly Coop. Thanks for listening to Country 107. Sad news yesterday about Dolly Parton's passing. A country music icon known for her voice and her huge personality. Also just known for her kindness and her joy and how she treated other people. And this next song, I love, talking about where she's going.

0: You know those annoying people who say, I only need 4 or 5 hours of sleep, and then they wake up cheerful, do some exercising, and have cleaned their house before the sun rises? Yeah. Science is saying some of them might actually be genetic freaks of nature. Good morning. I'm Carly Coop. This is Country 107. And researchers have identified a rare genetic mutation that appears to allow certain people to naturally sleep significantly less than the rest of us without suffering those usual effects of sleep deprivation. They may have been genetically programmed to require less sleep. Now, for the most of us, health experts still recommend 7 to 9 hours of sleep a night. Those who can go on shorter sleep lengths are rare. So if you've been surviving on 4 hours of sleep for a year and feel fantastic, congratulations. You're a mutant. I'm kidding. Some of us would be very, very jealous of those of you who can live on 4 hours of sleep. The rest of us got to keep those long hours.
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5: I'm Addie Lowen. Today, a mostly clear sky with sunshine, windy at times, high of 25 with humidex at 28 degrees. Tonight, a few clouds, low of 11. Tomorrow, sunshine, high of 24. Friday, mix of sun and cloud, slight chance of showers and 24. And for Saturday, cloudy sky with a high of 27 degrees. And plan your weekend with a full 7-day forecast on the Low and Body Shop local weather page on Steinbeck Online.
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0: Good morning. I'm Carly Coop. This is Country 107. And in 1 hour, you better be in line. It is the very last Duracan Taste of Summer Charity Barbecue happening. Barbecue starts at 11 and ends at 1. All funds raised today going to Eastman Special Olympics. So that means it's going to be a party. The athletes will be in attendance. Pretty good chance some of them will have some hardware with them, some medals they've won in the past. It's always a great time. And this is the last barbecue of the summer. So make time to come on down. $2 minimum donation for a delicious hot dog barbecue lunch. See you there at 11 o'clock right in front of Steinbach Credit Union.
1: 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Here's a quick look at what's coming up in your local news.
2: So Steinbach and area residents can still pick up free compost at the city's landfill. And the deputy mayor for the Arm of Rishad has announced that he is running for mayor in the upcoming October election. We've got details on these stories and more on the way in moments.
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2: Good morning, I'm Addie Lowen. Today we're expecting a mostly sunny sky, high of 25 degrees. We'll have a look at the last weekend of August. Details coming up in just moments. In Steinbeck, residents can still pick up free compost at the city landfill. Collection supervisor Joe Brick says getting to the compost is easy.
3: Basically, whenever you come here, just stop in at the scale, let them know what you're here for, and then just go on and they'll point it out. It's within sight of the scale office.
2: Residents need to bring their own shovels and containers, and they are responsible for loading the compost themselves. Brick also notes that compost is available in residential quantities only. And the deputy mayor for the Arm of Rishad has announced that he is running for mayor in the October 28th election. Shane Pelletier of Ile de Shane says if elected, his priorities will include improving communication with residents and providing more support on the recreation side.
4: I'd also like to get some more initiatives geared towards age in place. That's one thing that we lack a lot of. We've got a big 55 plus community coming up here in Ile de Shane shortly. We're not the only town that needs it. The other communities need it as well.
2: Pelletier was first elected in 2017 and says he has served as deputy mayor that entire time. Current mayor Chris Yu.

0: to make the championship and for them to win it is pretty special.
1: Lanega says she's thrilled that they have competitive high-level ball for players that want to continue long after their AAA or U19 careers are done. In American Association Baseball, the Goldeyes finished up a game that was postponed on Monday due to rain, winning 6-5, then lost the complete game on Tuesday night, 8-3, to Kansas City. In Major League Baseball, the Blue Jays also lost to Kansas City, 5-3. For your scores, stories, and all things sports, check out the False Front Golf Simulator sports page on SteinbackOnline.com. I'm Dave Anthony.
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3: Today, we're expecting a mostly clear sky with sunshine. Windy this morning, high of 25 with humidex at 28 degrees. Tonight, a few clouds, low of 11. Tomorrow, sunshine at 24. Friday, mix of sun and clouds, slight chance of showers at 24. And for Saturday, cloudy, high of 27 degrees. We've got a mostly clear sky with sunshine across southeastern Manitoba. In Steinbach, it's 16. Get all your weather details on the Low and Body Shop local weather page on Steinbach Online. 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
4: I was all but 22, I think, at the time. I'd been out on the road, lonely at night. And it'd been a while.

Good morning. I'm Carly Koopman in today's Country 107 Weird or Wonderful News. Finger wrestling championships took place in Germany recently. 150 competitors testing the strength of their fingers. So this contest features two competitors sitting on opposite sides of a table, and they're linking their middle finger together with a leather loop. Then they attempt to pull one another to their side of the table. Weird or wonderful? A little bit of both, maybe, but maybe, quite possibly, this could be the next event added to the Summer Olympics. Here's John Party and

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3: I'm Addie Lowen. Today, a mostly clear sky with sunshine, windy at times, high of 25 with humidex at 28 degrees. Tonight, a few clouds, low of 11. Tomorrow, sunshine, high of 24. Friday, mix of sun and cloud, slight chance of showers and 24. And for Saturday, cloudy sky with a high of 27 degrees. And stay informed with a full 7-day forecast on the Lowen Body Shop local weather page on Steinbach Online.
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Owen Wrigling on Country 107. Good morning. I'm Carly Coop, and sad news yesterday about Dolly Parton passing away. And we've been playing her music all morning on Country 107. And I learned earlier today that there is going to be a hurricane named after her. Not intentionally, but just impeccable timing. The National Hurricane Center in the States has a published list of hurricane names. And in the order of names, Dolly is next in line for an Atlantic hurricane. So we should be watching for Hurricane Dolly. Talk about great timing. Here she is right now with Jolene.

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10: I'm Addie Lowen. Today, a mostly clear sky with sunshine, windy at times, high of 25 with Humidex at 28 degrees. Tonight, a few clouds, low of 11. Tomorrow, sunshine, high of 24. Friday, mix of sun and cloud, slight chance of showers and 24. And for Saturday, cloudy sky with a high of 27 degrees. And plan your weekend with a full 7-day forecast on the Low and Body Shop Local Weather page on Steinbach Online.
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0: Having a dance party here in the Country 107 studios, furnished by Solomons and Steinbach with Keith Urban, Somebody Like You. Hey, I'm Carly Coop, and the dance party likely going to continue at the Durocan Taste of Summer Charity Barbecue, which is happening very shortly. Party will be brought by Eastman Special Olympic athletes. Going to be a great day there, raising funds for Eastman Special Olympics. 11 until 1, right in front of Steinbach Credit Union. See you there.
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2: So Steinbach and area residents can still pick up free compost at the city's landfill. And the deputy mayor for the Arm of Rishad has announced that he is running for mayor in the upcoming October election. We've got details on these stories and more on the way in moments.
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1: Hey, I'm Corny Rempel, and today is a bittersweet day as we have our last Duracan Taste of Summer Charity Barbecue for the season. And the reason why it's so sweet is because we get to hang out with Eastman Special Olympics. This is so fun. Kathy Weeb is here, and we got a lot of our Special Olympians coming with their ribbons and their medals and their stories. Kathy, this is always such an exciting time.
2: I look forward to this one every year. This is kind of the start to our fall season and gets us going. And I can't believe how many people came. We came with volunteers to help, and we were told to go away that they had too many volunteers in the community.
1: Oh.
2: So how am I supposed to feel? Fantastic.
1: Oh, that is amazing. I'm so glad we could help you find volunteers. That is so good. And, you know, we are having our last barbecue. We've got, we're still saying it's a minimum donation of $2 for smoky chips, a drink, and cookies from Old Church Bakery. Now, what does the money that we're raising today go towards?
2: It helps for facilities and the equipment that our athletes need to be able to get ready to go to, you know, the World Games or the National Games or any of the provincial games, actually. It helps us to have an extra lane maybe in swimming so we have more room to do stuff, or uniforms, or whatever our athletes need to feel a part of a team.
1: Yeah, I love that. And you also have some new programs that are starting, including powerlifting?
2: We have a powerlifting program starting in September. It is run by a lady whose name is Jacqueline, and Coach Jackie is traveled all over the world powerlifting, and now she's donating her time to teach our Special O people how to powerlift.
1: Oh, that is so cool. Come be a part of it by having lunch with us. It's as easy as that. It's already begun. We're in front of SCU. A big thank you to Coldwell Banker for barbecuing every week, Friesen Drillers, Summer Credit Union, and more. 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
10: I'm Addie Lowen. Today, a mostly clear sky with sunshine, windy at times, high of 25 with Humidex at 28 degrees. Tonight, a few clouds, low of 11. Tomorrow, sunshine, high of 24. Friday, mix of sun and cloud, slight chance of showers and 24. And for Saturday, cloudy sky with a high of 27 degrees. And stay informed with a full 7-day forecast on the Low and Body Shop local weather page on Steinbach Online.
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13: I'm Addie Lowen. Today, a mostly clear sky with sunshine, windy at times, high of 25 with humidex at 28 degrees. Tonight, a few clouds, low of 11. Tomorrow, sunshine, high of 24. Friday, mix of sun and cloud, slight chance of showers and 24. And for Saturday, cloudy sky with a high of 27 degrees. And plan your weekend with a full 7-day forecast on the Low and Body Shop Local Weather page on Steinbeck Online.
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0: And they're important to me, and I thank him so much for it. And the Olympics is absolutely amazing. I enjoy it. I know I had some tough times in some of them, but I enjoy doing it. And my best shot is ever is 331, 7 strikes in a row.
1: Wow. Tim, that is amazing. That is just a few of the stories you can be a part of by coming and being a part of the Durocan Taste of Summer Charity Barbecue. We'll see you here.
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3: For school-aged kids in the southeast, the final weeks of August bring a mix of holding on to summer and looking ahead to what's next. And a local mom is sharing the financial pressure that can come with getting children ready for a new school year. These stories and others coming up.
4: Minette Farms is back in the news, this time over a dispute with Saskatchewan Crop Insurance. According to court documents, SCIC claims it's owed approximately $1.9 million, an overpayment found during an audit of the 2023-24 crop insurance payouts. The amount was due August the 15th. In a sworn affidavit, Daryl Minette, president of Minette Farms, says the debt existed before the company entered creditor protection proceeding, and that SCIC granted 2026 crop insurance coverage despite the outstanding amount. Minette Farms, its court-appointed monitor and DIP lender, are reviewing whether the amount is a pre-filing debt and whether SCIC can legally suspend or interfere with the 2026 coverage because of the unpaid amount. For Golden West, I'm Glendalee Allen Boss.
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3: Good afternoon. I'm Afton Berg. Sunny skies today. More on the weather coming up right after the news. For school-aged kids in the Southeast, the final weeks of August bring a mix of holding on to summer and looking ahead to what's next. 12-year-old Elizabeth Clausen is excited about starting a new curriculum. She has some advice for younger students who may be nervous about the year ahead.
4: Have fun. Even if it's hard, like, that's a good thing, because that means you're learning.
3: Elizabeth is a homeschool student heading into grade 8 and says she's mostly looking forward to science. A local mom is sharing the financial pressure that can come with getting children ready for a new school year. With more, here's reporter Darcy Wilkinson.
5: Tricia Thiessen has two children and says she has relied on the Steinbeck Family Resource Center's school supply drive for the past 10 years.
6: Especially now that the cost of everything is rising, around school time I get like anxiety because it's like, am I going to have to choose between getting what my kids need or paying bills?
5: Residents can help families like Thiessen's through the Pack a Backpack school supply drive, happening tomorrow at Giant Tiger in Steinbeck. I'm Darcy Wilkinson.
3: The deputy mayor for the Arm of Rashot has announced that he is running for mayor in the October 28th election. With more, here's reporter Shannon Duick.
7: Shane Palche of Ildashane says if elected, his priorities will include improving communication with residents and providing more support on the recreation side.
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1: Steinbach Online weather.
2: Mainly sunny this afternoon, paired with a high of 25. Tonight, a few clouds and a low of 11. Sunny on Thursday, paired with a high of 24. And a mix of sun and cloud on Friday, chances of showers and a high of 24. Stay ahead of the weather with the full 7-day forecast on the Low and Body Shop local weather page on Steinbach Online. I'm Afton Berg.
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0: All thanks to Eastman Special O?
1: Yes.
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0: And that is awesome. You know, you can be a part of exactly this, like Skippy's story of feeling like belonging. Feeling that feeling of being part of a community is really what it's all about. 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A big thank you to KPMG, Coldwell Banker, Friesen Drillers, Giant Tiger and more. 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
13: Mainly sunny this afternoon, paired with a high of 25. Tonight, a few clouds and a low of 11. Sunny on Thursday, paired with a high of 24. And a mix of sun and cloud on Friday, chances of showers, and a high of 24. Stay ahead of the weather with the full 7-day forecast on the Low and Body Shop local weather page on Steinbach Online. 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

0: lifting only operates during the summer season and a little bit during the fall, but they mainly operate all the way from July until the end of August for the summer.
1: Oh, that is awesome. I love it. And they keep expanding it.
0: Yes, and there's a competition called Deadlifts for Dreams.
1: Yes. You're going to be a part of that?
0: I signed up for it, but So far my limit is 65 pounds.
1: Okay. Well, you can keep working on that. You know what? Thank you for being a part of the Durocan Taste of Summer Charity Barbecue. We'll have the total for you soon. But again, big thank you to all our wonderful sponsors.
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3: 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And for school-aged kids in the Southeast, the final weeks of August bring a mix of holding on to summer and looking ahead to what's next. These stories and others coming up.
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2: Mainly sunny this afternoon, paired with a high of 25. Tonight, a few clouds and a low of 11. Sunny on Thursday, paired with a high of 24. And a mix of sun and cloud on Friday, chances of showers and a high of 24. Stay ahead of the weather with the full 7-day forecast on the Low & Body Shop local weather page on Steinbeck Online. I'm Afton Berg.
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10: Mainly sunny this afternoon, paired with a high of 25. Tonight, a few clouds and a low of 11. Sunny on Thursday, paired with a high of 24. And a mix of sun and cloud on Friday, chances of showers and a high of 24. Stay ahead of the weather with the full 7-day forecast on the Low and Body Shop local weather page on Steinbach Online. I'm Afton Berg.
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0: Good afternoon. I'm Cosette Bott. That was Carrie Underwood and Blown Away. Thanks for listening to Country 107. We have a mainly sunny day today in Steinbach, and we just wrapped up our very last Durcan Taste of Summer charity barbecue of the summer series on a high note, raising just over $2,200 for Eastman Special Olympics. The athletes got to mingle with the community and enjoy a delicious lunch in ideal weather. Here's Kathy Weave's reaction to the great turnout.
1: I am so grateful. I am absolutely excited that so many people turned out to help us out and to make sure that all our athletes get what they need this year.
0: Thank you so much to everyone who came out to one, many, or all of the Durcan Taste of Summer charity barbecue lunches this summer. And a special thank you to all of our sponsors for helping make the series a success. KPMG, Westland Insurance, Sobeys, The Rental House, Steinbach Feeds, Friesen Drillers, Steinbach Credit Union, Clear Spring Animal Hospital, Giant Tiger Steinbach, Coldwell Banker, and Elite Ready Mix. 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
1: Lanega says that the Ladies Fast Pitch League of Winnipeg is always looking for new players or teams, and you can get the email by going to the story on the main page. Tonight in American Association of Professional Baseball action, Winnipeg hosts Kansas City. In the WNBA, Toronto's at Seattle. And in Major League Baseball, the Blue Jays look to bounce back after yet another frustrating loss as they will once again host the Kansas City Royals. 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I'm Dave Anthony.
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3: Today, mainly sunny with a high of 25. Tonight brings a few clouds paired with a low of 11. Sunny on Thursday with a high of 24. And Friday, a mix of sun and cloud, chances of showers, and a high of 24. Stay ahead of the weather with the full 7-day forecast on the Low and Body Shop local weather page on Steinbeck Online. I'm Afton Berg.
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AM Cosette Bot. It's just after 2 and mainly sunny and 23 degrees. You know, August is not over yet, so make sure to take some time to enjoy the sunshine. Here's Garth Brooks.

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5: Mainly sunny this afternoon, paired with a high of 25. Tonight, a few clouds and a low of 11. Sunny on Thursday, paired with a high of 24. And a mix of sun and cloud on Friday, chances of showers and a high of 24. Stay ahead of the weather with the full 7-day forecast on the Low & Body Shop local weather page on Steinbeck Online. I'm Afton Berg.
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Dean Brody on Country 107. We had our last farm visit yesterday in Gardenton. More details coming up. But first, here's Cameron Whitcomb. I'll show you.

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5: Mainly sunny this afternoon, paired with a high of 25. Tonight, a few clouds and a low of 11. Sunny on Thursday, paired with a high of 24. And a mix of sun and cloud on Friday, chances of showers, and a high of 24. Stay ahead of the weather with the full 7-day forecast on the Low & Body Shop local weather page on Steinbach Online. I'm Afton Berg.
6: Highway 12, Highway 311,
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wanna move too quick, but this feels like it. So what you say we head on out to that old farmhouse you always talk about?

0: good afternoon. That was the James Barker Band and Meet Your Mama on Country 107. I'm Cosette Bott. And the seventh and final farm visit as part of Meals on the Farm presented by Steinbach Credit Union was in Gardenton yesterday at Green Pastures Farms, where Leah and Guy Bouchard were recognized for their innovation. Now, their goal is to maintain the health of their land so the family farm can continue for generations to come, which is why they focus on regenerative farming. And that means using practices that improve soil health and work with the natural environment. You can read much more and check out some pictures and video from our visit over in an article on Steinbach Online.
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2: Today, mainly sunny with a high of 25. Tonight brings a few clouds paired with a low of 11. Sunny on Thursday with a high of 24. And Friday, a mix of sun and cloud, chances of showers, and a high of 24. Stay ahead of the weather with the full 7-day forecast on the Low and Body Shop local weather page on Steinbeck Online. I'm Afton Berg.
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Hey, it's just after 3 on Country 107, and with summer winding down, we asked some local kids to share their top summer moments. Their answers are next.

Shaboozy and Cowgirl. Hey, I'm Cosette Bott. I'm hanging out here in the Country 107 studio, furnished by Solomon's in Steinbach. And can you believe it? Next week will already be in September. Summer is winding down and back to school season is almost here. So I decided to visit a few local parks yesterday to ask some kids about their summer highlights. Beach days, camping in tents, which is definitely more of a kid thing, trips to the park, and an action-packed summer camp were at the top of the list. Now, I

0: that all of these answers involved spending time outdoors and in nature. I mean, we only have such a limited time to soak up summer. So I'm glad these kiddos made the most of it. Now, before we jump into fall, though, is there one more thing you want to squeeze in before summer is officially over? Here's an item that didn't make it off 11-year-old Hannah's bucket list that kind of surprised me.
1: I didn't get to launch a rocket. It was a little one that we made a couple years back, but I didn't get to launch a rocket, yeah.
2: You still have 2 weeks. Do you think maybe you'll get it done?
1: Oh, definitely not.
0: Well, maybe next year. I asked the question over on Facebook as well, and I had a few people answer that they still want to go fishing. Now, for me, I really wanted to do one of those tubing down the river rides. It's probably a little too cold now, but I guess I'll try again next summer. Let me know what's still on your bucket list. Comment on the Facebook post or text me at 204-320-1077. More with local kids about starting school coming up.
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13: Mainly sunny this afternoon, paired with a high of 25. Tonight, a few clouds and a low of 11. Sunny on Thursday paired with a high of 24. And a mix of sun and cloud on Friday, chances of showers and a high of 24. Stay ahead of the weather with the full 7-day forecast on the Low & Body Shop local weather page on Steinbach Online. I'm Afton Berg.
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Jade Eagleson, Shaking in Them Boots on Country 107. Hey, I'm Cosette Bott. Now, some are anxious and some are excited. With the new school year just around the corner, I thought I'd ask a few local kids how they're feeling about it. Their answers next.

0: Good afternoon. I'm Cosette Bott. That was Zach Top with Good Times and Tan Lines. Something that sadly is coming to an end here in the Southeast. Back to school is around the corner, and this fall, some kids are heading to school for the very first time in kindergarten. Some are homeschooled, and others, like mine actually, will be going to a brand new school this year. Now, the Clausen children are homeschooled, and they're divided when it comes to their excitement for a new school year. Elizabeth and Hannah are both mostly looking forward to science class, and for good reason.
1: Also science, because that, you can explode stuff. Like, safely exploding things.
0: Well said, Hannah, well said. Their brother Jeremiah isn't quite as eager, though, to trade summer for school. His biggest concern about grade four, he says, is that it will be, and I quote, harder school. Well, he's not wrong. Now, five-year-old Evie of Labrakerie will be starting kindergarten, and she's very excited to learn more about numbers and the ABCs. And Juliet is moving from Steinbach to Niverville, so she'll be going to grade one in a brand new school. But she says she isn't too nervous. She's mostly excited to play with the new toys and spend some time outside at the park. Now, there's a fun article if you'd like to read more and some cute pictures over on Steinbach Online.
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10: Mainly sunny this afternoon, paired with a high of 25. Tonight, a few clouds and a low of 11. Sunny on Thursday, paired with a high of 24. And a mix of sun and cloud on Friday, chances of showers, and a high of 24. Stay ahead of the weather with the full 7-day forecast on the Lowen Body Shop local weather page on Steinbach Online. I'm Afton Berg.
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0: to Neil Towns and Somebody's Daughter. Hey, I'm Cosette Bott. Thanks for making Country 107 a part of your day. So we've been talking about summer wrapping up and back to school season all afternoon. So another important reminder that tomorrow we're hosting the Pack a Backpack School Supply Drive at Giant Tiger in support of the Steinbach Family Resource Center. So the goal is to make sure every child in our community has what they need to head back to school. So we hope to see you at Giant Tiger between 8 a.m. and 8 p.m. And you can drop off school supplies like pencils, markers, binders, and much, much more, and help support families in our community.
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1: Good evening. I'm Afton Berg. Sky's partially cloudy tonight. More on the weather coming up right after the news. Summer isn't over yet. There's no shortage of fun happening across southeastern Manitoba this weekend. In Steinbeck, the Jacob Library is wrapping up its summer reading program with a quest-themed party Friday afternoon. The night market is also happening Friday at the Pat Porter Active Living Center, with food, music, activities, and vendors. Grunthal Family Fun Day takes over the community Saturday, while the Sundown Gymkhana returns for its 22nd year, among other events happening in the community. Visit the Celebrate Summer landing page to see where we'll be next, browse photos from past events, and stay up to date on all the summer excitement. Rest Haven in Steinbeck turned its parking lot into a tailgate.

0: Big loss for the music community yesterday with the passing of Dolly Parton at 80 years old. The news of her passing is affecting so many because of the incredible impact that she's had on music and on generations of fans. Here's Canadian country artist Brett Kissel, who shares some thoughts on his experiences with Dolly and the impact that she had on the music world.
1: I remember getting a chance to watch Dolly Parton at the CMA Awards when she was getting the Willie Nelson Lifetime Achievement Award. And she's so funny, like such a great entertainer. In her acceptance speech, she says, "It's really exciting to be getting the Willie Nelson Lifetime Achievement Award." She said, I would say that this is definitely a high. And the crowd just started to laugh. And she's just such a great jokester, too. A lot of my friends in the business have worked with Dolly and met Dolly. My manager, Jim Cressman, did all of Dolly Parton's dates whenever she came to Canada for the last several years. And he just says that she just made everybody in the room feel seen. And I remember watching her at the Grand Ole Opry. I got to watch her from side stage. And she just had that commanding presence. So as an entertainer, you hope that your music will reach some people. You hope that you're going to have a career that is going to do at least something. But Dolly Parton had the type of career that, you know, made everybody instantly stand on their feet because they were in awe of her, the woman that she was, the songs that she had, the stories that she told, and the presence that she commanded. And there's never, ever, ever going to be another Dolly Parton.
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0: Good afternoon. That was Lainey Wilson and John Mayer on Country 107. I'm Cosette Bott. And talking about Dolly and impactful women, this week's Her Voice feature is Holly Dirksen-Sobering, owner of Old Church Bakery in Steinbach, someone who's all about creating community and bringing people together. And for Holly, baking is about so much more than bread and pastries. For the past decade, she's been building Old Church Bakery into a welcoming gathering place where people can slow down, connect, and feel at home. Her story is really about the power of food to bring people together and how one small bakery can become an important part of a community. You can read more about Holly's story under the Her Voice tab on Steinbach Online.
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11: Tonight, a few clouds paired with a low of 11. Thursday, mainly sunny with a high of 24. Cloudy on Friday with a high of 24. And Saturday brings a mix of sun and cloud with a high of 26. Stay ahead of the weather and keep up to date with special weather statements on the Low & Body Shop local weather page on Steinbach Online. 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

0: Hey, I'm Cosette Bott. It's mainly sunny and 23 degrees right now in Steinbach. And that was Megan Maroney and Beautiful Things. Megan Maroney, another big country star who has nothing but praise for Dolly Parton, who passed away yesterday. Such a huge loss for the country music world and for fans everywhere.
1: I just love Dolly so much. She's such a talented songwriter, artist, and philanthropic. She's everything. She's always been just super confident, knows exactly who she is. She's kind and gracious, over the top in some ways, but she really embraces it. So that's always been inspiring to me. She's exactly who she is, and she's iconic.
0: And coming up in the next few minutes, we've got another one of Dolly's all-time greats right here on Country 107.
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3: Tonight, a few clouds paired with a low of 11. Thursday, mainly sunny with a high of 24. Cloudy on Friday with a high of 24. And Saturday brings a mix of sun and cloud with a high of 26. Stay ahead of the weather and keep up to date with special weather statements on the Low and Body Shop local weather page on Steinbach Online. 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

0: Good afternoon. I'm Cosette Bott. It's almost 5 o'clock, and that was Jolene, one of my absolute favorites, in honor of the iconic Dolly Parton, who passed away yesterday at the age of 80. Such an incredible loss for country music, but what a legacy she leaves behind.
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2: The Member of Parliament for Provencher says he is very disappointed in how trade talks ended last weekend between Canada and the United States. And if you're looking for something to do this weekend, there are plenty of options around the community. These stories and others coming up.
3: Alberta farmers dealing with excessive moisture this growing season are getting more time to sign up for AgriStability. Agriculture Minister Tara Sawyer announcing late participation for the 2026 programming year, allowing producers to enroll until October the 1st. Having healthy and productive pastures is a key priority for livestock producers. Range Management Extension Specialist Trevor Lennox says it all begins at seeding.
4: Rather than seeding just grass, also include some legume as well. Or what about even adding two or three grasses and two or three legumes at time of seeding to help improve pasture diversity? In some situations, overseeding some additional species into an older pasture can also improve diversity.
3: He notes pasture management also plays a key role.
4: As a general rule, legumes tend to be the weaker plant in a pasture mix, therefore require longer rest and recovery periods to maintain their health and productivity.
3: For Golden West, I'm Glendalee Allen Vossler.
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0: That was Stella Lefty and Boston, and you're listening to Country 107. I'm Cosette Bott, and tomorrow we're hosting the Pack a Backpack School Supply Drive at Giant Tiger in support of the Steinbach Family Resource Center. Now, the goal is to help make sure every child in our community has what they need to head back to school. 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
1: There are things like the bigger backpacks are always something to keep in mind for the older kids as well. Because when people think, oh, school supplies, they think younger years, but high schoolers also need.
0: So we hope to see you at Giant Tiger tomorrow between 8 a.m. and 8 p.m. And you can drop off school supplies like pencils, bigger backpacks, markers, binders, and all sorts of goodies to help make sure local kids start the school year ready to learn.
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11: Tonight, a few clouds paired with a low of 11. Thursday, mainly sunny with a high of 24. Cloudy on Friday with a high of 24. And Saturday brings a mix of sun and cloud with a high of 26. Stay ahead of the weather and keep up to date with special weather statements on the Low & Body Shop local weather page on Steinbach Online. 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

0: Hey, I'm Cosette Bott. That was Jordan Davis and Turn This Truck Around. Thanks for listening to Country 107. Now, the very first Light Up the Night Walk was held on Saturday evening in Steinbach, and the event raised funds and awareness for Agape House, which provides shelter and support to people experiencing domestic violence, and the Grunthal Soup Kitchen, who provides food for those in need. Participants dressed in bright clothing and lit up the night with glow sticks as they walked from KR Barkman Park to LA Barkman Park. And after the walk, participants could take part in yard games, face painting, and other activities. For pictures, video, and to read the full article, head over to Steinbach Online.
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11: Tonight, a few clouds paired with a low of 11. Thursday, mainly sunny with a high of 24. Cloudy on Friday with a high of 24. And Saturday brings a mix of sun and cloud with a high of 26. Stay ahead of the weather and keep up to date with special weather statements on the Low & Body Shop local weather page on Steinbeck Online. 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

Gord Bamford and Blame It on That Red Dress on Country 107. Good evening. I'm Cosette Bott. Now, something that has a lot of people talking is the Canada-U.S. trade dispute. And we're wondering if it's changed the way that you spend your money. Many respondents to our last poll on Signback Online said they're buying

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2: The Member of Parliament for Provence-Chaix says he is very disappointed in how trade talks ended last weekend between Canada and the United States. And summer isn't over yet. There's no shortage of fun happening across southeastern Manitoba this weekend. These stories and others coming up.
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4: Tonight, a few clouds paired with a low of 11. Thursday, mainly sunny with a high of 24. Cloudy on Friday with a high of 24. And Saturday brings a mix of sun and cloud with a high of 26. Stay ahead of the weather and keep up to date with special weather statements on the Low and Body Shop local weather page on Steinbach Online. 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
6: 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We love our country.
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7: Tonight, a few clouds paired with a low of 11. Thursday, mainly sunny with a high of 24. Cloudy on Friday with a high of 24. And Saturday brings a mix of sun and cloud with a high of 26. Stay ahead of the weather and keep up to date with special weather statements on the Low & Body Shop local weather page on Steinbach Online. I'm Afton Berg.
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